0: RBI, but nobody on base. Stands ready. The count remains a ball and two strikes here for Tolk, the Wausau third baseman. Base is empty and nobody out here for Sawyer Tolk. As Laquay. Another 1-2 home. Pitch number 7 of the at-bat. Lined foul deep out to right field that time. And the count will remain right where it has been for quite some time now. It is a ball and two strikes for Sawyer Tolk, who's doing a good job staying alive. A lot of two-strike fouls in this one. Pitch number 8 of the at-bat incoming as Laquay. 1-2 again. Inside. Does it hit him? It's mighty close. Misses inside. It'll move the count even. 2 balls and 2 strikes. As Tolk narrowly avoids that one. Oh, you can't get much closer. Now the 2-2 from Laquay, bounced foul, third base side. We'll do it again. Count remains 2 balls and 2 strikes as we are approaching pitch number 10 of this at-bat. 2 balls and 2 strikes here for Sawyer Tolk. Base is empty, nobody out here. Bottom of the 7th for Wausau. Laquay, another 2-2. Just outside, ball 3 rides the count full. 3 balls, 2 strikes. Nobody on or out here for Tolk in the 7th spot. It's Tolk standing in and ready. Base is empty, nobody out here is Laquay. Payoff to Tolk. That one called, strike 3, Sawyer Tolk. His frozen pizza on a pitch inside. Now he's arguing the call, and he's going to have to be careful. He goes back to the dugout shaking his head as Jacob Laquay gets the strikeout looking to start his outing. It is 1 out and the base is empty. Here now for A.J. Goitia, the catcher out of Texas Tech. And as Goitia stands in, we're just past the 7 o'clock hour. Time to remind you that you're listening to Express Baseball on Moose Country 106.7 FM, WATQ, Chautauqua, Eau Claire, Chippewa Falls, Menominee, an iHeartRadio station. As the first pitch from Laquay to Goitia misses inside on a curveball at 76 miles an hour. That'll be ball 1 here for A.J. Goitia. 1-for-1, a single and a walk. Been on base both times as the 108 called strike at the knees. Fastball at 91 miles an hour from Jacob Laquay. Count a ball and a strike here for Goitia, who is 1-for-16 this season at the plate. 1-1, swung on, poked foul, strike 2 on the first base side. That one into the screen behind home plate. Count is a ball and 2 strikes here for Goitia, the Texas Tech Red Raider, just like Patrick Mahomes, who Kansas City Chiefs head coach Andy Reid said is cleared to return from that ACL injury that he had last season as the 1-2 lifted high and foul on the first base side. Count remains a ball and 2 strikes here for A.J. Goitia. Base is empty and 1 away here, bottom of the 7th inning. Laquay. 1-2. Swung on and missed. Strike 3. That one gets away, but the throw from Laquay on to first completes the strikeout as Laquay strikes out the first 2 batters he faces. So that one on a drop third strike rolls back toward Laquay instead of Schumacher, but the throw to first beats him well in time. It is 2 outs and the base is empty now for Caleb Carl, the right fielder out of the University of Montevallo. Carl sitting on 0-for-2, a strikeout and a flyout here for Wausau in their 9 spot for the right fielder, Carl. Righty-righty matchup, Laquay's first pitch home. That one, a called strike finds the inner third, fastball at 90 that time, nothing and 1. Here for Caleb Carl, who came in a 292 hitter, 19 RBI this season. Nobody's up in the bullpen, so it looks like Laquay may have the 8th inning as well for the Express as the 0-1 swung on, bounced foul, strike 2. That one on the third base side. Quickly, no balls and 2 strikes here now for Caleb Carl in the 9 spot for Wausau. It's a 3-1 lead for your Eau Claire Express here in game 2 of this series. Laquay's 0-2. That one called strike three at the bottom of the zone. Carl is frozen pizza, and Jacob LaQuay strikes out the side. Orange whip, orange whip, orange whip. Make it 13 strikeouts tonight for your Eau Claire Express. Up by a pair, heading to the eighth on your home for Express Baseball.
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0: Thanks, Adam. It'll be the top of the eighth inning in the middle of the order for your Eau Claire Express. That's Stein, Schumacher, and Bussin as your Eau Claire Express hanging on to a 3-1 lead over these Wausau Woodchucks in game two of this two-game series between arguably the two hottest teams in the Northwoods League. As Sawyer Stein standing ready, righty-righty matchup against Nolan McKinstry. Getting ready. McKinstry for his second inning of work as the first pitch misses outside and low, ball one to Sawyer Stein. Kind of looked like McKinstry slipped a little bit on that artificial turf mound here in Wausau. Wonder if that one affected that pitch. Is now the 1-0 home to Stein. This is outside and low, two balls and no strikes. As Stein sitting on 1-for-3 with a double and the first of those three runs on the board for your Eau Claire Express. Base is empty, nobody out for the Iowa Hawkeyes, Sawyer Stein. As the 2-0, that time a called strike one on the low inner third. Moves the count now 2-1 for Sawyer Stein. Came in a .247 hitter. Pair of home runs and 21 RBI this season for Sawyer Stein. 2-1. Swung on, bounced foul. Strike two on the third base side behind home plate. Count evens now. Two balls and two strikes for Sawyer Stein in the cleanup spot, who struck out in the first, doubled and scored in the fourth, and then flew out to right field in the ninth there for Stein. Bases empty, nobody out here, top of the eighth inning. 2-2, swung on, that's up the middle and down. Base hit for Sawyer Stein, a single to center field. That's a hit in any league for Stein as he starts the party going for the Express here in the eighth inning. It is one on and nobody out thanks to a leadoff single from Sawyer Stein. He's at first now for Jackson Schumacher, the catcher out of Bradley University. Sitting on 0-for-2, but had a sacrifice bunt his last time up. As Schumacher standing in and ready, righty-righty matchup, McKinstry. The first pitch home to Schumacher misses outside and low. That is ball one to Jackson Schumacher. A ground out, a fly out, and a sacrifice bunt so far for the catcher out of Bradley University. Stein at first, nobody out. The 1-0 to Schumacher is low. Two balls and no strikes for Jackson Schumacher. Five home runs, 24 RBI this season for Schumacher. Steps out of the batter's box. moves his wrists a little bit with that bat and stands back and ready. Two balls and no strikes as McKinstry got the sign from Goitia. The 2-0, that one, a called strike, finds the inner third, excuse me, the outer third that time. Which the count to 2-1 on a fastball, 89 miles an hour from Nolan McKinstry. Stein at first, nobody out. Express with a two-run lead. It is 3-1 Eau Claire. That one swung on, lifted high and foul. Strike two on the first base side. Count evens now, two balls and two strikes here for Jackson Schumacher in the five spot. Stein at first and nobody out here for Schumacher. Kinstry takes a look behind him at the runner, now brings the hands together. 2-2 to Schumacher, swung on and missed strike three. That'll be out number one. Schumacher goes down swinging. It'll be one out, one on now for Jake Bussin, the shortstop out of the University of Illinois, Chicago. Bussin, 2-for-3, reaching all three times and driving in all three runs for the Express. He has tied Dalton Varsho for that franchise record for home runs in a career here for Bussin, as he hit his 19th of his career. As he takes a look at a first pitch strike, nothing and one here for Jake Bussin. It was his 7th home run of the season. That gives him sole possession of the team lead for the Express this year. And with those three RBI today, puts him up to an even 30 RBI, second only to Holland Brock, who's got the night off tonight. 0-1 to Bussin. That one a called strike two at the knees. Quickly, no balls and two strikes for Jake Bussin. It is Stein at first and one away. Bussin cleared the left field fence. Only 304 feet down the left field line here at Athletic Park in Wausau. As McKinstry now the 0-2. That one outside in the dirt, stopped by Goitia. Sawyer Stein thought about second base. He remains put at first. Would not have had time to get over on that one. So it is a ball and two strikes. Here now for Jake Bussin. McKinstry now the 1-2. Swung on, that one poked over toward short. Jerschley onto Walton for one. The throw to first is in time. It is a 6-4-3 double play to retire the side for Wausau. And that sends them to the bottom of the eighth, down by a pair on your home for Express Baseball.
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0: Thanks, Anthony. The bottom of the eighth coming at you. Top of the order due up for Wausau, as it is a two-run lead for your Eau Claire Express, 3-1. As we get started, Malone, Solis, and Walton as Jacob Laquay will be out there for his second inning of work for your Eau Claire Express. As here is Nolan Malone, the designated hitter out of Loyola Marymount, standing ready. Malone sitting on 0 for 2, but also a walk for him. Reached third base but did not score as Laquay deals a first pitch strike, nothing in one. Here for Noah Malone. Laquay struck out all three batters he faced in his first inning of work back in the seventh. We'll see what he can do here in the eighth. It's now the 0-1 home to Malone, swung on, fouled first base side. Quickly nothing in two for Noah Malone, who came in a 250 hitter for the Wausau Woodchucks. Pair of home runs and 14 RBI. Base is empty and nobody out for Noah Malone. As Laquay, ready on the mound, got the sign from Schumacher, nods. 0-2 to Noah Malone, swung on, poked foul, so we'll do it again. Count remains no balls and two strikes here for Malone out of Loyola Marymount. As Laquay out of Chippewa Falls, Wisconsin, in his third appearance with your Eau Claire Express this season as a relief pitcher. Base is empty, nobody out here for Malone. 0-2. Swung on, bounced, it's foul down the third base side. The count will remain no balls and two strikes here for Malone. Laquay out of Western Illinois University for the Express on the mound. So Eau Claire leading by a score of 3-1 in what has been a very close game and a very close series between these two teams. Laquay and the Express trying to hold it where it is as the 0-2 swung on, bounced, foul again on the third base side, this time a little bit closer to home plate. Still nothing in two here for Noah Malone. We kind of saw this last inning back in the bottom of the seventh. The first at-bat for Sawyer Tolk had double-digit pitches between Tolk and Laquay. As Laquay delivers the 0-2 again, swung on that one, grounded over towards second. Adam Salazar is up with it. His throw on to first is high and not in time. As Stein jumps, tried to apply the tag, could not do it. That'll go down as an error charge to Adam Salazar, and it puts Wausau with a runner at first. And nobody out, as Salazar's throw just a little bit too tall for Sawyer Stein there. It looked to me from the press box like he got the tag down, as now Dale Varsho is out there to have a word with the umpire who made the call. I saw a tag, but I'm probably, you know, a good 50 yards away from there over at first base. Dale Varsho, certainly not the Earl Weaver kind of manager. He's not going to be real fiery about it. As now the umpires are going to talk about this. Dale Varsho, the kind of person who will just look you in the eye and tell you how wrong you are. I've been there a number of times. As now they're talking this over, and the longer they talk, now they're going to go over and talk with the manager of the Wausau Woodchucks to try and figure out what is going to happen with this one. To tell you the truth, I saw a tag, but I'm in the press box, and my opinion really doesn't matter a whole heck of a lot. As they continue to discuss this one, Wausau's acting manager, Harrison Engstrom, does not look too happy about this. He's kind of talking with his hands. As the longer they talk about this, the more it makes me think that something interesting is going to happen with this call. As Malone right now stands at first with nobody out. In some ways, it makes me wish that the Northwoods League had video replay. They're calling him out! No way! Oh! They made the change. They're saying that Stein got the tag down, so it does go down as a 4-3 ground out. Adam Salazar can breathe a little bit easier after that error. As Malone is retired for out number one. It'll be one out and the base is empty, and the first pitch is a called strike from Laquay to Max Solis. Nothing and one the count for Solis, sitting on 0-for-2 with a walk. Couple of it's what you would call a smattering of boos from the Woodchucks fans here in Wausau as the 0-1 misses low and away. Count is a ball and a strike here for Max Solis. A 237 hitter out of Kansas coming in, 0-for-2 in this ball game, but a walk as well. As the 1-1, that one in the dirt, moves the count, two balls and a strike here for Solis. As LaQuay, after that long layoff to discuss what had happened at first base, came back with a first pitch strike, but has missed twice since then, two balls and a strike, the count for Max Solis. LaQuay's 2-1, swung on, that one high in the air, left field side. Palkowski is at the warning track, runs out of real estate, and it's the fifth home run of the season for Max Solis, makes this a one-run ball game on the one-out solo home run from Solis. And now that call looming large, as had Malone stayed aboard at first, this would be a tie game. Right now the Express leading now 3-2 on Solis' fifth home run of the season. Again, I'm going to reiterate, I thought I saw a tag from Stein at first. I think that overturning the call, however controversial, is probably the right thing to do if we care about truth and all that good stuff. But now you think about the effect that it is having on this ball game. As here comes Lane Walton, the second baseman out of Arkansas State. First pitch misses well outside, ball one from LaQuay, who gives up his first home run of the season on the mound for the Express, and now is going to have a real short memory. It is one out, and the base is empty for Lane Walton. 0-for-2, also a sack fly, as the 1-0 swung on and missed strike one. Looked like a fastball that time from Jacob LaQuay. It is a 3-2 ball game here in the bottom of the eighth. Wausau trailing your Eau Claire Express. As the 1-1 from LaQuay swung on, tip back, foul, strike two. Looked like another fastball again here for Lane Walton. Walton out of Arkansas State, pair of home runs and 22 RBI now after the sacrifice fly to right field in the third inning. That was the game's first run. Therefore, Wausau's the 1-2 from LaQuay, curveball just outside. Moves the count even now, two apiece to Lane Walton in the third spot. It is one out, the base is empty. The game brought within one run on a solo home run to left field by Max Solis. 2-2, waved at and missed, strike three. That will be out number two as Walton goes down swinging. It is two outs and the base is empty in the bottom of the eighth inning. Now for Ryan Chase, the first baseman out of Kansas. As Chase sitting on 0-for-2, but has reached twice, once most recently on a walk, and then back in the second inning reached on an error. As Chase stands in and ready, it is two outs and the base is empty for Ryan Chase in the four spot. Righty-righty matchup with LaQuay as the first pitch is a called strike on the outer third. It is nothing and one here for Ryan Chase. Chase, a 318 hitter, five home runs, and 39 RBI this season for Wausau. Two outs, and the base is empty. As now the 0-1. That one in the dirt. Count evens now, a ball and a strike for Ryan Chase. Chase, a 318 hitter this season. It's the 0-1. That one outside. Excuse me, the 1-1 is outside. Two balls and a strike here for Ryan Chase. Base is empty, two away, but it is a one-run game with Wausau at the plate. LaQuay trying to hold it there. It's the 2-1 outside, three balls and a strike here for Ryan Chase. Sounds like Peters is up and warming. Zach Peters has become the Express closer. Down the stretch after Olivier Martel, the All-Star, had his season end. Went back home to Quebec, did Martel. It's now the 3-1. That one called strike two in her third, rides the count full between LaQuay and Chase. And LaQuay trying to maintain this lead and give Peters a chance in the ninth inning in what is a mighty close game between two mighty close teams here in the Northwoods League as the 3-1 bounced over towards Salazar at second, Throw on to first is in time. A 4-3 ground out retires the side. One run on one hit. Nobody left on base. Up by one heading to the ninth on your home for Express Baseball.
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5: Thanks, Brock. We have reached the ninth inning. It is a one-run game between your Eau Claire Express and the Wausau Woodchucks, as the Express will look to ensure this lead here in the top of the ninth inning on the road. Bottom of the order due up. It's Salazar, Miller, and Muniz. A brand new pitcher on the mound for Wausau will be Ryan Kelly, as Kelly, the 5'11 right-hander, is a sophomore out of North Central College in Illinois, originally out of Tinley Park, Illinois. As Kelly, the righty, has appeared in one game for the Woodchucks through two innings, giving up one earned run on one hit, walking one, and striking out nobody, for an ERA of 4.5 and a whip of 1 for Kelly. As Kelly comes in for Nolan McKinstry, the reliever for Wausau, went two innings full, no earned runs on one hit, walking one, and striking out one. Here as Kelly stands ready. It will be righty on lefty here for Adam Salazar, who's sitting on 1-for-2 at the plate and walked his last time up. Eau Claire leading Wausau by a score of 3-2 here in the ninth on the road. First pitch home. This is outside, ball one. Here for Adam Salazar, a 260 hitter. He was hitting 625. That was 5-for-8. Before that ankle injury, he's back today making his return. It's the 1-0 in the air, deep to right field. Carl at the warning track, though, puts it away, and that will be out number one for Adam Salazar. On the well-struck fly out to right, it is one out and the base is empty. Salazar retired in the top of the ninth, and now it's the turn of Ethan Miller. Miller, the right fielder out of the University of Central Oklahoma. As he stands in and ready, sitting on 0-for-3 in his debut with your Eau Claire Express. Base is empty and one away here for Miller is the first pitch. This is outside, ball one. For Miller, three ground outs, two to short, one to first. Here for Miller, who hit .338 at Arkansas Rich Mountain this season. 1-0 outside that time, two balls and no strikes from Ryan Kelly on the mound. One out, base is empty in the top of the ninth inning as the 2-0 outside moves the count, three balls and no strikes to Ethan Miller. Looking to get aboard here for what would be his first time as a member of the Express. 3-0. That time a called strike. As Kelly battles back into the zone on the outer third, moves the count now 3-1 for Ethan Miller. 3-1 to Miller. That one inside, ball four. Miller takes the one-out walk. The Express have a base runner in the top of the ninth. It is a runner at first and one away now for Mikey Muniz. Muniz, the third baseman out of Pima Community College. It's Muniz standing in and ready. Another righty-righty matchup with Ryan Kelly on the mound. Miller, the runner at first and one away. First pitch home to Mikey Muniz as a called strike finds the outer third. It is nothing and one here for Mikey Muniz, a 185 hitter with 19 RBI. 0-for-2 in this ballgame, but walked back in the fifth. Helps that on-base percentage as he came in with a 355 on-base percentage. Miller takes off on the pitch, but that one lifted high and foul to the left field side, well out of the ballpark. It will be strike two here for Mikey Muniz. Nothing in two of the count here for Muniz. With Miller at first and one away, Miller got a good jump on that pitch. It'll be interesting to see if he takes off again. Leads off of first with one away. It's a long look over there from Kelly. 0-2. Swung on and missed. Strike three. Muniz out ahead of a curveball that time. He goes down swinging. And that'll be out number two. It's two outs and Miller at first. Now for Cade Palkowski, the left fielder out of the University of Wisconsin-Milwaukee. Palkowski sitting on 0-for-3, but a walk back in the first. It's Palkowski hoping that the Express can extend their one-run lead here in the top of the ninth before handing the keys to Zach Peters. First pitch to Palkowski, check swing just outside, ball one, as Palkowski applies the brakes on those hands. It's 1-0 the count. Palkowski, a 338 hitter, 3 home runs and 29 RBI this season for your Eau Claire Express. Miller at first for Eau Claire and 2 away is the 1-0. Inside, called strike 1 on the inner third, excuse me. Count is a ball and a strike is Miller. Was thinking about second, instead dives back into first on the snap throw down from Goitia. Ball and a strike here for Cade Palkowski. 1-1. Curveball misses outside. 2 balls and a strike here for Palkowski, the left fielder out of Oak Creek, Wisconsin, just outside of Milwaukee. So it's Miller at first and 2 away. Kelly takes a breath after looking behind him. Runner goes as the 2-1 foul again. That time strike 2 on the first base side. And for the second time, Miller with a good jump on the way to second, but will not get to the bag on a foul ball. He goes back to first as the count is even now. 2 balls, 2 strikes, and 2 outs here for Cade Palkowski in the one spot with a runner at first. Kelly brings the hands together. Deuces wild home, swung on, that gets down into right field. It's a base hit past the diving glove of Chase. On the way to third is Ethan Miller sliding in safely on that two-out single for Cade Palkowski, his first hit of the ball game. As Palkowski helping things out for the Express, puts runners at the corners and two away for C.J. Varsho, who is 0-for-3, but he has walked. His last time up did Varsho back in the seventh inning. As looks like time is going to be called, Goitia going to go out there and have a word with Ryan Kelly, who has walked one and allowed a hit, also struck out one for the Woodchucks in the top of the ninth. Eau Claire leads Wausau by a score of 3-2, as it's Miller at third and Palkowski at first. And now it looks like Wausau is going to send a coach out to the mound, out there to have a real mound visit. Got somebody up and warming in their bullpen, it looks like. Not sure how much warming they have done. And it looks like Ryan Kelly will be lifted from the game with 2 outs in the top of the ninth inning. We'll have the new arm on the mound for the Woodchucks and the thrilling conclusion of the ninth inning next on your home for Express Baseball.
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9: According to Uncle Fred's will, after he dies, he wants to be cast into the wind at Carson Park at an Eau Claire baseball game.
10: He wants us to cast his remains at a live baseball game.
9: That's what it says in the will.
10: Do you think we should have cremated him first?
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5: Welcome back, everybody. Top of the ninth inning. It is two outs and runners at the corners for your Eau Claire Express, trying to extend this one-run lead in a game and a series that has been mighty close, and we knew it would come down to the wire. Ryan Kelly done after two-thirds of an inning, allowing a walk, a hit, and a strikeout, as well as a flyout. Out there to replace him is Bryce Carter, who is a 6'4 left-hander out of Virginia Commonwealth University. He's a redshirt sophomore out of Sanford, Florida. This season, 4 appearances, 5 1/3 innings, giving up 6 earned runs with 1 more unearned on 8 hits, walking 3 and striking out 4 for an ERA of 10.13 and a whip of 2.06, as Carter pitched last night for the Woodchucks in their 5-4 win over the Express. Went 2/3 of an innings, gave up no runs on 1 hit, 1 walk, and 1 strikeout. As it's runners at the corners and 2 away for C.J. Varsho, lefty-lefty at the plate. Carter's first pitch home, that one misses outside and low. It is ball 1 to Varsho, as Cade Palkowski has extended the inning with a single to right field that advanced Miller from first to third. The Express with a one-run lead in the top of the ninth on the road, trying to extend it. Palkowski takes off as the 1-0 outside, 2 balls and no strikes, and Cade Palkowski gets his first stolen base of the night. It will be number 24 on the season for the steal there for Palkowski. Now 2 in scoring position and 2 away. The count, 2 balls and no strikes for C.J. Varsho. Lefty-lefty, the 2-0. That time a called strike finds the outer third. Moves the count now to 2 balls and a strike here for Varsho. 2-1 the count for C.J. Varsho. 0-for-3, but a walk his last time up. 2-1 swung on, fouled, strike 2 on the first base side. Count even now, 2 balls and 2 strikes for Varsho, as it's Palkowski at second and Ethan Miller in his debut for the Express at third. 2 balls, 2 strikes, 2 outs for C.J. Varsho. Carter ready, deuces wild home. Poked that one in the air, third base side, should be playable for Sawyer Tolk. Straddling the foul line, puts it away, and that will retire the side on the pop out toward third base. It is a one-run game heading to the bottom of the ninth next on your home for Express Baseball.
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5: Thanks, Bryce. It is the bottom of the ninth inning. Your Eau Claire Express with a one-run lead, leading 3-2 in the bottom of the ninth. looking for the series split in this series between two of the hottest teams in the Northwoods League, two first-place teams, and a matchup that many have called a championship preview between Eau Claire and Wausau. Out there to pitch the ninth inning, who else but Zach Peters. Peters, the 6'5" righty out of Missouri Baptist University. He's a redshirt senior originally hailing from Crowley, Texas. They call him Big Texas on the team. As Peters, 9 appearances, no record, and 2 saves over 9 innings. No earned runs on 1 hit, walking 2 and striking out 13 here for Peters. Good for an ERA of zip 0 and zilch and a whip of 0.33. He will face Durfee, Jersley, and Tolk. 5, 6, and 7 for these Wausau Woodchucks. As the Express, no margin for error, a one-run lead on the road in the bottom of the ninth inning. Braden Durfee is at the plate. Peters, the first pitch, runs in and hits him on the elbow guard. And that puts the tying run aboard at first on the first pitch of the inning. A fastball right toward the elbow guard. As Durfee aboard, a runner at first and nobody out here in the bottom of the ninth inning. It's now Keegan Jersley, the shortstop out of South Dakota State, stands in and ready. Righty-righty matchup between him and Peters. Righty-righty matchup here. Peters is going to have to shake that one from his mind. Runner at first and nobody out. It's now the first pitch home. From Peters to Jersley, that is a called strike on the inner third. Something off speed moves the count. Nothing and one for Keegan Jersley. Runner at first is Durfee. And nobody out here for Jersley. Peters now nods at the sign. The 0-1 misses inside that time. It's a ball and a strike as Durfee faked like he was going towards second. He's the runner at first. Count evens at 1-1 here for Jersley in the sixth spot. High drama here at Athletic Park in Wausau. Peters, the 1-1 home, swung on, bounce foul, strike two. And Jersley came in 3-for-10 this season, 0-for-3 tonight with a pair of strikeouts and a flyout here for Keegan Jersley. Down to 3-for-13 on the season. The runner at first is Durfee and nobody out. Peters ahead of Jersley, a ball and two strikes. Runner goes, the 1-2, waved at and missed, strike three. The throw down from Schumacher, not there, into center field, but fielded in a hurry. It'll be a stolen base for Braden Durfee. And a strikeout for Jersley, his third of the night, as Peters picks up his first strikeout. And the 15th strikeout tonight by an Express pitcher. It is a runner at second and one away in the bottom of the ninth for Sawyer Tolk. The double play is not in order for the Express as Tolk, the third baseman out of the University of Dayton, will be another righty-righty matchup for Zach Peters on the mound. As now it looks like Jersley is going to go and have, like Tolk is going to go and have a word with the Wausau third base coach. As they try and figure this out and what they're going to do, how they're going to approach it. Believe that is Harrison Engstrom over there at third base here for Wausau. Runner at second and one away in the bottom of the ninth. Here is your Eau Claire Express hanging on by their fingernails to this 3-2 lead. Up by a run, trying to split the series. Sawyer Tolk, the third baseman for Wausau, stands in. Peters brings the hands together. First pitch home, that one misses just inside on the low inside corner. 1-0 for Sawyer Tolk, sitting on 0-for-3 in this ballgame. 2 strikeouts and a ground out as he came in hitting 158 for Wausau out of the University of Dayton. Runner at second is Durfee and one away. Peters taking a long look at the runner as the 1-0 runner goes, misses inside. Oh, it's a called strike. And the throw onto third is not in time as Durfee is second stolen base of the inning, now 90 feet from tying the ball game. Count is a ball and a strike for Sawyer Tolk. As Tolk standing ready at the plate. The Express in trouble, a base hit ties the game. here in the bottom of the ninth inning is Tolk standing ready. Peters. The 1-1. That time called strike two, finds the outer third. The infield is in for the Express, pulling out all the stops. Any throw.

0: RBI of the season. And it is two outs. And the base is empty now for A.J. Goitia. That'll be the first earned run this season allowed by Zach Peters. As Peters standing ready. Tied at three in the bottom of the ninth. And now Peters just has to limit the damage and get the express to extras. Base is empty and two away. First pitch to A.J. Goitia, swung on in the air out to left field. Cade Palkowski is there, reaches up and pulls it down for the third out of the inning there for Palkowski. But it is one run on no hits and nobody left on base in the ninth inning. We head to the 10th, tied at three on your home for Express Baseball.
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0: Welcome back, everybody. We've reached the 10th inning. It is free baseball from Athletic Park in Wausau. As Zach Peters allows his first run of the season, the closer for the Express, Wausau has tied the game at three. In this heavyweight matchup, of course it needs extras here in game two of this two-game set. The extra innings runner for the Express at second base will be C.J. Varsho, a young man with a lot of speed for the trains. He's at second, and nobody out as Martinez, Stein, and Schumacher do up to try and get him home for the Express, who had led 3-1 for a lot of the game, then led 3-2 going into the bottom of the ninth, and now are tied 3-3 here with the Wausau Woodchucks. Eau Claire in first place in the Great Plains East Division. Wausau in first place in the Great Lakes West Division. As time called ahead of the first pitch to Anthony Martinez, who is sitting on 0-2 but has reached twice on a walk and a hit by pitch. Righty at the plate for the left arm of Bryce Carter is the first pitch. A called strike on the inner third. It is nothing and one for Anthony Martinez, the Express designated hitter out of Bradley University. Base is empty, a runner at second and nobody out as the 0-1 to Martinez swung on, bounced foul, strike two on the third base side. Quickly, no balls and two strikes for Anthony Martinez. Hitless today, but .444 over his last 10 games for Martinez at the plate. As Carter brings the hands together, takes a long look at Varsho as the 0-2 home, inside and low. Count moves a ball and two strikes for Anthony Martinez. Martinez came into this ballgame on a 9-game hit streak. He's got 26 RBI this season, looking for more in the 10th inning as the 1-2 tip back foul. Martinez gets just a piece of it, but it is just enough. Count is a ball and two strikes for Anthony Martinez. Varsho at second and nobody out here for Martinez. Carter looks backwards, throws forwards, the 1-2 outside, evens up the count, two balls and two strikes here for Martinez.

0: Martinez, 5 home runs, 26 RBI this season. It's Varsho at second, nobody out in the 10th inning for the Express on the road. 2-2. Outside again, ball three that time from Bryce Carter. Out of Virginia Commonwealth University, the lefty on the mound for his second inning of work here for the Wausau Woodchucks. Runner at second is Varsho, nobody out. Full count payoff, outside ball four, Martinez with his second walk of the ball game. Aboard at first, it is two on and nobody out now for Sawyer Stein. The Express on the road in the top half of innings here in extra innings. Their job is to play as many runs as possible, and a good start would be one. As looks like we will have a quick mound visit here to check on Bryce Carter. There's another arm up and warming in the Wausau bullpen as Carter threw a third of an inning in the ninth inning. Looks like they are going to let him continue for a little while longer here. It's runners at first and second and nobody out here, top of the 10th inning, in a game tied at three between two first-place teams here in the Northwoods League, and your Eau Claire Express trying to come out on the better half of it. They led the game 3-1 going into the bottom of the 8th inning. They led the game 3-2 going into the bottom of the 9th inning, and they are looking to retake the lead here now in the top of the 10th inning as the meeting on the mound for the Woodchucks adjourns. And Bryce Carter will continue this outing. The runner at second is C.J. Varsho. Behind him at first is Anthony Martinez. And nobody out. Of course, just a quick refresh of those Northwoods League extra innings rules. That runner at second automatically aboard at the beginning of every inning. It was the last batter to make an out. In the inning prior, that is Varsho, as the first pitch swung on, poked foul, strike one for Sawyer Stein. If he scores for either team, that run always comes across unearned for the pitcher. Runner at second and nobody out here for Sawyer Stein, sitting on 2-for-4, a double and a single for Stein. Lefty on righty, as a quick throw toward the runner at second, Varsho, he's back safely. Sawyer Stein this season, 2 home runs, 21 RBI, came in a .247 hitter for your Eau Claire Express. Carter brings the hands together now as the 0-1 swung on that one. High in the air, center field. Durfee running back for it, but he's got it. That'll be out number one. Both runners are going to tag up. The throw to third is not in time. And that fly out towards center field for Sawyer Stein advances both runners 90 feet as it's Varsho to third base and Martinez up to second here with one away. As now Jackson Schumacher coming to the plate, 0 for 3, but also a sacrifice fly here for Schumacher. The Express catcher a sacrifice bunt, no RBI. For Schumacher, the Express catcher, and now it looks like this will be the end of the outing for Bryce Carter. Along both of those runners to advance, 2 in scoring position and 1 away in the top of the 10th for your Eau Claire Express. We'll have the new Woodchucks pitcher right after this here on your home for Express Baseball.
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0: Thanks, Jackson. Welcome in. We are still in the top of the 10th inning. Runners at second and third and one away for your Eau Claire Express. Schumacher will be at the plate as Aiden Goodwin is on the mound for Wausau. He's their new pitcher. He's a 6'5" right-hander and a freshman out of Sneed State Community College, originally hailing from Chickamauga, Georgia. That's fun to say. As Goodwin, 11 appearances, a 1-1 record over 23 and a third innings, giving up 12 earned runs on 24 hits, walking 13 and striking out 19 for Wausau this season. Good for an ERA of 4.36 and a whip of 1.59. We are tied at 3 in the top of the 10th inning in Game 2 between Eau Claire and Wausau, two of the hottest teams in the Northwoods League. As the first pitch, a called strike on the inner third, it is nothing and 1 to Jackson Schumacher, the Express catcher in the 5 spot, sitting at 0-3, but he does have a sacrifice bunt back in the 6th inning. The runner at third is Varsho. Behind him at second is Martinez, and one away as the 0-1 swung on and missed. Strike two there for Jackson Schumacher. Count quickly moves. No balls and two strikes here for Schumacher at the plate. Crowd is really into it here in Wausau as the 0-2 swung on, poked foul, first base side. Schumacher stays alive in the count. Count remains nothing and two, and the infield is all in here for Wausau. As it's Varsho, the extra innings runner, he's at third. Behind him at second is Anthony Martinez, who reached on a walk. Both men were advanced there, tagging up on a fly out to center field from Sawyer Stein. 0-2 again, that time missing just inside. Fans wanted a call, not going to get one. Moves the count of ball and two strikes here for for Jackson Schumacher. As Schumacher out of Bradley University, 5 home runs, 24 RBI, spins the 1-2 foul. Keeps the count at a ball and two strikes, catching just a few fibers of the bat on that one. It is Varsho at third, it is Martinez at second, and it is one away, and the Express and the Woodchucks tied at 3, top of the 10th inning. Goodwin. The 1-2 swung on that one, grounded over toward third. Tolk is up with it. The throw on to first is in time for the second out of the inning. It is 2 outs and 2 in scoring position after the 5-3 ground out. Schumacher retired, an unproductive out. That will bring Jake Bussin to the plate. Bussin has driven in all 3 Express runs in this ballgame with a 2-run home run in the 6th and an RBI single in the 4th for Jake Bussin. 2 in scoring position and 2 away. First pitch home to Bussin, misses low and inside. It is ball 1 for Jake Bussin. 7 home runs, 30 RBI this season for Jake Bussin. He tied Dalton Varsho for the franchise record in home runs. That was back in the 6th inning with his 19th career home run in the blue and orange as the 1-0 outside, 2 balls and no strikes to Jake Bussin for the Express in the 6th spot. Bussin this season came in just a 196 hitter, but a 419 on base percentage for the pride of Hudson, Wisconsin, Jake Bussin. Goodwin ready on the mound as the 2-0, a called strike, moves the count now 2-1 for Jake Bussin, the Express shortstop at the plate in his third year with your Eau Claire Express. We are tied at 3, 2 outs, top of the 10th inning for Jake Bussin. 2 balls and a strike, the count is Goodwin. The 2-1 home, outside, 3 balls and a strike to the University of Illinois Chicago Flame, Jake Bussin. Varsho at third, Martinez at second, and 2 away. The Express trying to retake the lead. Here in extras is Goodwin. Got the sign from Goitia, the 3-1. Swung on. That one shallow center, could be trouble. But it looks like the second baseman, Walton, will put it away. And that will retire the side. The Express leave a pair in scoring position. No runs on, no hits. Two men left on. Bottom of the 10th is next on your home for Express Baseball.
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0: Welcome back. We've reached the bottom of the 10th. The Express leaving two more runners in scoring position in the top half of the inning, getting nothing across. And now it is Wausau's game to win here in the bottom of the 10th inning. The extra innings runner will be McLaughlin, a pinch hitter. As Joey McLaughlin was the center fielder out of Arkansas State, he's at second. 9-1-2 due up for Wausau. Here is Caleb Carl sitting on 0-for-3, lays down a bunt. Peters will field it. The throw on to first is in time, and that will be out number one. But McLaughlin up to third. Now the winning run 90 feet from home on the sacrifice 1-3 put out. Carl does not get credited with an out that time. It is one out and a runner at third now for Noah Malone in the one spot, the designated hitter out of Loyola Marymount. It's Peters back to the rubber, runner at third and one away. Malone 0-for-3, also a walk as Peters. Righty-righty matchup, the first pitch home to Malone. Misses inside, it is ball one. Noah Malone, a 250 hitter, pair of home runs and 14 RBI this season. Would love to have his 15th right here. The Express infield is in as Peters staring daggers over at McLaughlin at third. The runner is the 1-0, misses low and away. Two balls and no strikes here for Noah Malone. Pair of home runs and 14 RBI. At third, it is McLaughlin, the winning run 90 feet from home for Wausau in the bottom of the 10th inning. Two balls and no strikes, the count for Zach Peters on the mound as Peters the 2-0 to Malone. Swung on, that gets through, and that ends the ball game. RBI single for Noah Malone. And walks off the game. Wausau sweeps Eau Claire postgame next. Your home, Express Baseball.
11: He pulled into that small scenic overlook, the one that doesn't have a name.
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11: But that view... sugar maples and red oak mixed into the slope. Above it, a bald eagle's nest sat in a white pine. We sat there shoulder to shoulder, sharing a bag of trail mix and arguing about whether the blue M&Ms taste different. Then he got quiet. 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
12: The shortest distance between will you and I do comes through Lasker's.
11: He pulled out that little black box like it had just been sitting there, patiently waiting. And I swear I'm not making this up. Just then, two eagles came home to their nest. And the ring was perfect for me.
12: Laskers, across from Oakwood Mall and Laskers.com.
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0: 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I'm not going to try and sugarcoat it for you, folks. The Express blowing the lead and dropping this one in extra innings, 4-3 in the 10th inning, getting swept by the Wausau Woodchucks here in this one. Take you through final line scores and all that stuff. A couple of final thoughts here in this one. Let's go through final line scores, shall we? As Wausau, the victorious Wausau Woodchucks, all the credit to them. 4 runs on 3 hits and an error. They left 5 men on base. Meanwhile, for your Eau Claire Express, 3 runs on 6 hits, no errors. They left 10 men on base. The win goes to Aiden Goodwin, as Goodwin for Wausau pitched the 10th, pitched 2/3 of an inning, gave up nothing. A loss for the Express is handed to Zach Peters, as Peters, the Express closer, allowing his first earned run and his first 2 runs of the season. Peters going an inning and a third in the loss. One earned run, one more unearned on one hit, walking nobody and striking out 1. No save in this ballgame on the walk-off win for Wausau. This ballgame got done in 2 hours and 59 minutes. 1,329 fans here in Wausau. And it was cloudy and 79 degrees at first pitch. Your Eau Claire Express in a series where they knew they could test their mettle against a team that was as good as they were, as hot as they were, and as well thought of as they were. With a couple of one-run losses, leaving 21 men on base between these two games. Last night, of course, an unhappy game for the Express, leaving the tying run on third 3 innings in a row. Today they came into the 8th inning with a 3-1 lead and just deflated, had the wheels fall off, and could not prove themselves to be the team that they may have thought. There is still a lot of season left. The Express still in first place after this pair of losses, as we will preview the series upcoming tomorrow against the Thunder Bay Border Cats up north in Thunder Bay right after these messages right here on your home for Express Baseball.
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2: Thanks, Amarin. A difficult one, a disappointing one here on the Express Baseball postgame show as your Eau Claire Express dropping this one by a score of 4-3 in 10 innings. Blew a 3-1 lead in the 8th inning. Blew a 3-2 lead in the 9th inning. As the Express had two runners in scoring position and one away here in the 10th. Could not scratch either one of them across and blew it in the bottom of the 10th with nobody out. With one away, I should say. Would like to amend that. But, you know, as tough as this loss is and as much as there is, I don't even know what word I'd like to use. Disappointment, but maybe something even stronger than that. For the Express, there is still a lot of season left, and the Express are still in first place. They've got a series coming up against the Thunder Bay Border Cats. As tomorrow and Monday, the Express will be up in Thunder Bay. Taking a look at that series, heading into tomorrow, Thunder Bay, 5-11 in the second half. They are in last in the Great Plains East Division. Your Eau Claire Express, after this loss, 16-6, heading into that one. As tomorrow's game between the Express and the Thunder Bay Border Cats getting underway at 5:05 p.m. Eastern Time, 4:05 p.m. Central Time, as the Express, who are now on a two-game losing streak after dropping this series against Wausau, will look to try and shake this one out of the memory and try and get back into their winning ways as of late. After dropping a brutal series in what a lot of people said was a championship preview between these two teams, if the Express are going to expect to do anything in the postseason, they're going to have to be able to beat good teams. And although a one-run game is as close as you can get, and a pair of one-run games in a two-game series is as close as you can get, two losses like this, and especially in games where you had a lead, just not good enough for this Eau Claire Express ball club. They will look to do better tomorrow at 4:05 Central Time, 5:05 Eastern, right here on your Eau Claire on your home for Eau Claire Express baseball. For now, I've done all the damage I can do here for the incomparable Dan Price back in studio holding everything together, as well as all the other wonderful people who have made this broadcast possible. My name is Noah Schwartz, saying goodnight, everybody. We will have this ball game for you tomorrow from Thunder Bay, and we'll see you then. So long.
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So yeah, we're doing this, right? We're celebrating Christmas in July. I got the tree up in here, might as well. Keith Urban, Alan Jackson coming up. Here's Josh Turner.

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I appreciate you guys listening there. Just tap the talkback mic. 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

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And this band was simply put together in the 80s to sing demos for a songwriter. But they were so good, they got their own record deal, and the rest is history. The band is Restless Heart. 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

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Hey, it's Heath West, and no matter what you got going on in Altoona or Chippewa Falls, always appreciate you letting us tag along. 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

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I'll tell you about it next. 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

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And the duo of Jessica Harp and Michelle Branch, their one big hit. It's The Wreckers. Here's Leave the Pieces.

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And thanks to Christopher listening tonight using the talkback mic, sent me a request for this one, the Big Green Tractor. Jason Aldean on a Saturday night. 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
1: In a bar in Toledo, across from the

It's Moose Country 106.7 with a band that got its name from a road in Nashville. The road drove right between two pieces of property, one owned by the Sawyer family and the other by the Brown family. It got the name Sawyer Brown Road. That's where they got their name from. It's Sawyer Brown. Here's Thank God for You.

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Hey, it's Heath West, and no matter what you got going on in Altoona or Chippewa Falls, always appreciate you letting us tag along. 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

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And thanks so much for listening tonight. Playing all these throwbacks like we always do. Tim McGraw coming up. Right now it's Alabama, their classic Old Flame.

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You're one of us. George Strait, you look so good in love. I mentioned Vince Gill was on the way. Here he is. Don't let our love start slipping away.

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Hey, it's Adam. If they don't have it, you don't need it. That's what Tyler at Bloomer Hardware says when he drops in on Jay Moore in the morning, Tuesdays, here on Moose.

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The devil bowed his head because he knew that he'd been beat. 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

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I'm Adam, and you probably know who you are. 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

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Every light in the house, that is Trace Atkins. Do a little Justin Moore for you now. This is Small Town USA.

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1: Keith Whitley, Hall of Famer there, the late great When You Say Nothing at All. 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

lot right. But you sure save gas in them foreign jobs. 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Well, he lowered his voice, then he raised his brow. Said, let me tell you right now.

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Hey, it's Adam. I'm having a pretty good day, but it's always a fantastic day at Colfax Chevrolet. Scott says so, and he backs it up when he visits with Jay Moore in the morning, Mondays on Moose Country 106.7.

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2: Hey, good morning. I'm Bob Pickett. I'm wearing my Sunday morning t-shirt, which is the same thing as my Saturday night shirt. So anyway, we're a few minutes late. It's okay. Don't tell the boss. Mark Chestnut, I just want you to know, of course,

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0: 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Hey, it's Heath West, and no matter what you got going on in Altoona or Chippewa Falls, always appreciate you letting us tag along. 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
1: Well, I hope you're having a real nice, peaceful Sunday morning. 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
1: You looking forward to the coming week? I got it. We're really looking forward to it because our son finally graduates from college this coming Friday. Yeah, 6 years. I've got the receipts to prove it, but congratulations.

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1: Good morning, I'm Bob Pickett. Yesterday was Day of the Cowboy, so how about a cowboy song? This was originally written as a wedding song, so I need to put that on my list. Cowboy, Take Me Away, The Chicks.

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As we drove on through the rain, as he listened, I explained, and he left me

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Hey, it's Heath West, and no matter what you got going on in Altoona or Chippewa Falls, always appreciate you letting us tag along. 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

saw the old man's face. Front page obituary. He was a millionaire. He left his fortune to some guy he barely knew. His kids were mad as hell.

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1: Well, here it is, July the 26th. A lot of kids getting ready to head to college. My kid is coming back. He graduates this coming Friday. I'm so proud of him. It's taken 6 years, but he finished. That's good. 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
1: Cannot wait till November the 10th. That's when Willie is going to release a book called The Last Leave, Reflections on Late Life Creativity and His Longest Love Affair. November 10th will be out. Maybe.

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So what are the secrets to a long life? We're going to go to an expert on this one. Someone who just turned 108 shares their wisdom. 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

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I'm Dave Taft, and you probably know who you are. And, well, you must know you're one of us because our liners say so. 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

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Got our end of hour request today off the talkback mic from Bill. Bill's looking for Waylon and Willie. Here's Good Hearted Woman.

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Another Talkback Mike end of hour request today, and it was Kendra reaching out for this one. Nitty Gritty Dirt Band, Fishing in the Dark.

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1: Alabama, Mountain Music, Dave Taft here, and thank you so much. Today I've been doing a talkback topic, and you guys have been a lot of different things. Things that you bought for summer that you're not going to use. And the reason I brought it up was I had bought a solar cover for the pool and used it the first year, and I've never used it again. And the reason being, it was just kind of big, kind of clunky. I'm the one that always had to put it on and take it off, and it just kind of lost all motivation with it. So I was wondering, what is something you bought and have not used yet this summer?
2: I bought hiking boots, telling myself that I would be hiking and enjoying the great outdoors. And then I'm like, nah, it's hot outside.
1: Yeah, it's like buying, you know, those cross trainers. Because I'm going to get out there and I'm going to do some running. I'm going to do this, some workout shoes. And yet, they look pretty nice as I just walk around town in them.
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2: Tied at 5, bottom of the 9. Here's the 0-2 on the way home. Breaking ball. Lined up the middle, base hit. Here comes Myers. He's taken off on the pitch. The throw toward home. It's not in time. The Express walk it off for the first time this season. The 6-5 win. All aboard at Carson Park.
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5: 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As you join me north of the border, live in Thunder Bay, Ontario, and high atop Port Arthur Stadium, where your Eau Claire Express are getting ready for the first of a two-game series and what in effect is essentially a four-game home-and-home series between your Eau Claire Express and the Thunder Bay Border Cats. Here, two Great Plains East Division rivals taking matters into their own hands, I guess you might say, as we get ready to go in this one. Just 14 games left in the regular season, and your first place, Eau Claire Express, trying hard to clinch that playoff spot here in the second half in the Great Plains East Division. Taking a look to last night, the last couple of days, the Express were over in Wausau, Wisconsin, in a matchup with the Wausau Woodchucks that many were saying was a Northwoods League championship preview in that interleague matchup. But the Express losing a couple of heartbreakers 5-4 two nights ago and losing 4-3 in extra innings last night. And it was not a fun one. So the Express led 3-1 in the eighth, led 3-2 in the ninth, but simply could not stop the Woodchucks when it mattered most and left 21 runners in scoring position between those two games. I was pretty upset about it last night. I had calmed down considerably this morning, and then by the time producer Dan Price called me before this ball game, we started talking about the game, and now I'm a little bit upset again. But that's okay, because Dan Price was feeling the same way, and he was over it until Pete Knutson, the Express video broadcaster, called him. Baseball will do that to you sometimes, as we will try and turn the page. Your Eau Claire Express still in first in the division, a game up on La Crosse, and 4.5 games up on the rest of the division. 16-6 in the second half. So a little bit of rain starts to fall here in Thunder Bay. We will have starters and lineups for you right after the break, right here on your home for Express Baseball.
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9: According to Uncle Fred's will, after he dies, he wants to be cast into the wind at Carson Park at an Eau Claire baseball game.
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5: Thanks, Tommy. Well, they're starting to put the tarp on the field ahead of this one between your Eau Claire Express and the Thunder Bay Border Cats here at Port Arthur Stadium in Thunder Bay, Ontario. So it looks like we will be going to a rain delay as quite a lot of water is now falling from the sky. Have they heard a couple of rumbles of thunder? There's been a severe thunderstorm watch in effect for this area, so I guess you can see why they call it Thunder Bay. Although I've been coming to this place for years now, and this is the first time we've had anything like this. Always been good weather up here north of the border. So while we give producer Dan Price back in studio a quick chance to put some country music together, I'll go through your starting pitching matchup here in this one. As for Thunder Bay, it will be Mateo Pere, as Pere, a 6'4 right-hander and a junior out of Troy University. Pere, 6 games, a 1-2 record, over 21 and two-thirds innings thrown here for Thunder Bay. He's given up 13 earned runs, with 3 more coming unearned on 23 hits, walking 8 and striking out 20, good for a 5.48 ERA and a whip of 1.45. Meanwhile, for your Eau Claire Express, it'll be Amarian Stanberry on the mound, making his second start of the season as the 6'4 right-hander and the sophomore out of Miami-Dade Community College. Oh, man, it's really coming down. Has appeared in 8 games and started 1 for your Eau Claire Express. He's got no record over 14 innings full for Amarian Stanberry, as he's allowed 8 earned runs with 9 more coming unearned on 9 hits, walking 12 and striking out 17 for Stanberry. Good for a 5.14 ERA and a whip of 1.5. Once again, the tarp is on the field here at Port Arthur Stadium in Thunder Bay. It does not look like it will be an all-night washout, so we'll see if we can get this game for you. But for now, we send it to some classic country, and we will have updates for you periodically right here on your home for Express Baseball. 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
1: Thanks, Bryce. Welcome back to Port Arthur Stadium here in Thunder Bay, Ontario, where your Eau Claire Express and the Thunder Bay Border Cats were supposed to get game one of this two-game series underway just about a half an hour ago. But right in the middle of the pregame show, the skies opened up and we had ourselves quite a gully washer. So the tarp is still on the field right now at this point. But right now, blue skies overhead for the time being. We are not sure if we're out of the woods in terms of rain. If you look at the future radar on certain weather apps, they predict that the storms will continue to fire up over the Thunder Bay area for the next hour or two or so, maybe a little bit more, depending on how you count. But we really don't know. They don't seem to know. Right now, the sky is a lot bluer than it was 15 minutes ago, but they have not moved the tarp. And so I think that's a good sign that there's more precipitation coming. So we'll hold down the fort for you here. We'll have updates for you at the top and bottom of every hour until we know something for certain. Until then, we'll have some country music, maybe even some Buck Owens if we're lucky, right here on Moose Country 106.7 FM, Moose106.com, and iHeartRadio, your home for Express Baseball.

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shortcomings and regrets for things that have passed and gone. And I don't know about you folks, but I often feel pretty sad listening to that song. I think that's why Willie Nelson's so great. But it's no time to be sad right now, because we've got good news on your home for Express Baseball, because we do have an official approximate start time here for this ball game. As we are told that, well, first of all, let me tell you the really good news. The tarp is off the field. They're working on it right now. And it looks like we will have first pitch for you right here at 6:35 p.m. Eastern Daylight Time. That'll be 5:35 p.m. back home in Eau Claire for most, if not all, of you listening. So that'll be a lot of fun. Once again, 5:35, your first pitch, just about a half hour from now, a little bit more than that. We'll come in with starters and lineups pretty close to the bottom of the hour, a little bit before then. But yeah, 5:35 p.m., we look to have first pitch for you right here on Moose Country 106.7 FM, moose106.com, and iHeartRadio. But until then, we send it back to one more block of classic country right here on the Moose, and let's get that started here with Buck Owens and Who's Gonna Mow Your Grass right here on your home for Express Baseball.

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1: Thanks, Amarion. That's tonight's starting pitcher, Amarion Stanberry, where it is nearly time for Express Baseball. We'll continue on with the Express Baseball pregame show after a delay of about an hour and a half, thanks to what you might call a gully washer rolling here through Port Arthur Stadium in Thunder Bay, Ontario. We set the table for you a little while ago. Well, quite some time ago. Now it is time to bring you starters and lineups. You're ahead of this one between your Eau Claire Express and the Thunder Bay Border Cats. As we get ready to go in this one, just one quick moment. As here we go. All right, now the starting pitcher for the Thunder Bay Border Cat will be Mateo Perry. As Perry, the 6'4 right-hander and the junior out of Troy University. Perry, 6 appearances, a 1-2 record this year for the Border Cats, over 21 and a third innings pitched, giving up 13 earned runs, 3 more unearned on 23 hits, walking 8 and striking out 20, good for an ERA of 5.48 and a whip of 1.45. Meanwhile, on the mound for your Eau Claire Express tonight, it will be Amarion Stanberry, as Stanberry, a 6'4 right-hander and a sophomore out of Miami-Dade Community College. Stanberry this season, 8 appearances and 1 start for the Express, no record over 14 innings full, giving up 8 earned runs with 9 more coming unearned on 9 hits, walking 12 and striking out 17 for Stanberry, giving him a 5.14 ERA and a whip of 1.5. Those are the arms, and now here are the lineups that they'll face first for your Eau Claire Express here on the road again. Batting first and playing center field out of Stanford University, Philip Chong. Batting second and playing left field out of the University of St. Thomas, Matthew Mollick. Batting third and playing third base out of Bradley University, Anthony Martinez. Batting cleanup, the designated hitter out of the University of Montevallo, Holland Brock. Batting fifth and catching out of Bradley University, Jackson Schumacher. Batting sixth and playing shortstop out of the University of Illinois, Chicago, Jake Busson. Batting seventh and playing first base out of the University of Iowa, Sawyer Stein. Batting eighth and playing right field out of the University of Central Oklahoma, Ethan Miller. And batting ninth and playing second base out of Hope International University, Adam Salazar. Once again, for your Eau Claire Express, here is tonight's lineup as follows, as it'll be Chong, Mollick, and Martinez, Brock, Schumacher, and Busson, Stein, Miller, and Salazar here tonight for the trains. Meanwhile, for the Thunder Bay Border Cats, this is their lineup tonight. Batting first and playing shortstop out of the University of Central Arkansas, Nate Negree. Batting second and catching out of the University of Louisiana Lafayette, Steven Spoleta. Batting third and playing left field out of Colorado State University Pueblo, it will be Jimmy Peltier. Batting cleanup and playing first base out of the University of North Carolina Asheville, Alex Keene. Batting fifth and playing second base out of the University of

0: British Columbia, Stevie Waters. Batting sixth, the designated hitter out of Belmont Abbey College in North Carolina, Jacob Steinberg. Batting seventh and playing right field out of the University of Central Arkansas, Mark Ross II. Batting eighth and playing center field out of Bradley University, Bennett Crafton. And batting ninth and playing third base out of the University of Hawaii, Jesus Vasquez. As once again for the Thunder Bay Border Cats, it'll be Negree, Spallita, and Peltier, Keen, Waters, and Steinberg, Ross, Crafton, and Vasquez as we get going in this one. The clouds starting to come back here in Thunder Bay, but it looks like we will be able to get this ball game to you in just a little while longer. Let's take a look at the out-of-town scoreboard here in the Northwoods League. As they've gone final out in Wausau, those Wausau Woodchucks that gave the Express so much trouble the last couple days, losing to the 7-16 Wisconsin Rapids Rafters by a score of 8-5 that game final. Also final out in Kenosha, where the Kenosha Kingfish have beat the Royal Oak Leprechauns by a score of 14-5. They got all the fun names out in the Great Lakes Division. Here in the Great Plains, they've gone final in seven innings, must have been a doubleheader, as Duluth beating the Rochester Honkers by a score of 9-0. Elsewhere, down toward Milwaukee, they're in the bottom of the seventh inning at Capco Park, where the Lakeshore Chinooks are leading the Richmond Flying Mummies by a score of 9-3. They are delayed in Waterloo. It is 3-2 between the Bucks and the Loggers, Waterloo leading La Crosse. But it does not say what inning, just that it is delayed halfway through. In Madison, they're in the top of the fifth, the Mallards beating the Fond du Lac Dock Spiders by a score of 5-3. This ball game should be getting underway not too long from now. Elsewhere, they're in the top of the sixth over in western Michigan as the Traverse City Pit Spitters and the Rockford Rivets tied at four apiece over at Turtle Creek Stadium. Top of the fifth as well in Battle Creek, where the Battle Creek Battle Jacks are trailing the Kalamazoo Growlers by a score of 3-2. They're in the bottom of the second at Corbett Field in Minot, where the Minot Hot Tots trailing the Badlands Big Sticks by a score of 1-0 in the early going of that game. Of course, one of those games in the North Dakota Cup. As three more games yet to get underway, besides this one, all in the Great Plains Division, getting things started. As at 5:35 p.m., game two of that doubleheader between Duluth and Rochester. Also at 6:35 p.m. Central Time, St. Cloud taking on Mankato at Joe Faber Field in St. Cloud. And at 7:05 p.m. Central Time, the Bismarck Larks will be hosting the Wilmer Stingers at Bismarck Municipal Ballpark. Taking a look back at this ball game, as your Eau Claire Express will come into tonight 16-6 in terms of their standings. They have a one-game lead atop the Great Plains East Division and a four-and-a-half-game lead, leading everybody who isn't the La Crosse Loggers, and that is what matters in terms of a playoff berth for your Eau Claire Express, who come into this ballgame on a two-game losing streak after dropping that pair to the Wausau Woodchucks the last couple of days. Let's try not to think about that and not get too angry about those losses. Over the last 10 games, the Express, not as hot as they were a couple of days ago, but still red hot, 7-3 over their last 10 games, and 34-21 so far in the overall record. That puts them just 2.5 games back of La Crosse for the overall overall division championship. Meanwhile, taking a look at the Thunder Bay Border Cats, this will be their first home game since July 11th when your Eau Claire Express, we're right here in Thunder Bay. Since then, all that smoke from the wildfires has caused a lot of delays here, not to mention a lot of hardship in the community and a lot of reason for people to come together. But for the first time in 15 days, the Border Cats are home. They played a lot of doubleheaders, especially with La Crosse, and they came back from La Crosse at 8:30 a.m. this morning here, arriving back at the stadium here in Thunder Bay. So early mornings for both of these teams Coming off of the road, of course, the Express with the six-hour bus ride up here to Thunder Bay. Taking a look at those Border Cats, 6-12 in the second half. They sit 8 games back of your Eau Claire Express in the Great Plains East Division, but they are on a 1-game win streak. They are 5-5 and even 500 over their last 10 games, and 22-30. They are 13 games back overall. As we get ready to go here in this one, it's going to be a fun one. Let's take one quick look at your Great Plains East Division standings, of course, the home of these two teams in the Northwoods League. As in the second half, which is what we're focusing on, your Eau Claire Express 16-6 leading the division. La Crosse 14-6, just 1 game back. But they have clinched the first half, so they're kind of academic, I think you might call them. As for Rochester, they are in third place. They are 4.5 games back of your Eau Claire Express, 1 game over 500 in the second half at 11-10. Meanwhile, Waterloo is in fourth place. They are 10-12. They are 6 games back. And then Thunder Bay in fifth, 6-12, 8 games back. Duluth in sixth, 6-14. They are 9 games back. And those plucky Minnesota Mud Puppies at 2-11 in the second half, 9.5 games back. Of course, the Mud Puppies ineligible for playoff contention, but certainly a team to keep an eye on, if not just because they're fun. It's too bad that we only got 1 game against the Mud Puppies this year. I mean, I understand why they called the second game. That was a real big rainstorm, but certainly something to keep an eye on, and hopefully we see them again next season. As I think I've filled just about all the stuff I have to fill with, as we are still awaiting the anthems here at Port Arthur Stadium. We'll take a quick break here, and we'll have either more pregame show or perhaps first pitch right after this, right here on your home for Express Baseball.
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0: The sounds of the Beatles and Day Tripper bringing you back to Port Arthur Stadium here in Thunder Bay, Ontario, as we are still awaiting first pitch in this one. A little weather update for you. I haven't actually checked the weather, but I can look out the window, and I can tell you that the clouds are back. We can barely see the grain elevators past center field. So we're hoping that we do avoid whatever other rain is out there, as we've already been an hour and a half delay here at Port Arthur Stadium in Thunder Bay, Ontario. But as long as we don't check the radar, it is not real, and it is not falling from the sky right now, and that is what matters. Let's take a look back to the last couple of nights, and let's try and do so with a level head after two disappointing losses for your Eau Claire Express at the hands of those Wausau Woodchucks. Two nights ago, a 5-4 loss as the Express had led 2-0, but then a 5-spot put up by Wausau in the bottom of the fourth. That was the only inning that they scored in. And after that, the Express came close, brought it to within one, but left the tying run aboard at third for Eau Claire in the sixth inning, and then again in the seventh inning, and then again in the eighth inning. So that was a disappointing loss for the Express two nights ago. And then last night, not much better, and I think you could argue a little bit worse, as it was a 4-3 loss in 10 innings for the Express. It was another game that the Express had led. They had led by a score of 3-1 going into the bottom of the eighth, surrendered a run in the bottom of the eighth on a solo home run to Max Solis. And then in the ninth inning, they still led 3-2, and they allowed Wausau to tie the game after Braden Durfee was hit by a pitch on the first pitch of the inning, and then he stole two bases over to third without a look from Peters on the mound before scoring on a sacrifice fly to tie the game and send it to extras. In the 10th inning, the Express had two men in scoring position but scratched neither one of them across. And then in the bottom of the 10th, after a sacrifice bunt advanced the extra innings runner to third, it was an RBI single for Noah Malone, giving their Express their second loss in a row. So that is two losses in a row, and the Express will try and get off of what is now a losing streak here, and they will try and maintain their solid grip on first place in the Great Plains East Division here against these division rival Thunder Bay Border Cats. As we get ready to go in this one from Port Arthur Stadium in Thunder Bay, they are just about ready to announce the starting lineup here for the Border Cats, and then afterwards we will have both countries' national anthems, and then we will have first pitch for you as your Eau Claire Express getting ready to do battle with these Thunder Bay Border Cats. Bright spot for the Express, though, last night was the pitching, and it is too bad that Quinton Marsh's six innings of work last night getting overshadowed, and really the entire Express pitching staff, as Quinton Marsh went six innings full, giving up one earned run on one hit, walking four and striking out 10. And then Jacob LaQuay out of Chippewa Falls, Wisconsin, added four more as he pitched the seventh and the eighth innings. As the Express pitching staff struck out 14 batters last night, they've been averaging more than 10 a game, and they are on pace to blow the record for strikeouts by a pitching staff out of the water here as we get ready to go in Thunder Bay. It's time for the anthems. We will take a quick break for them, play you some nice spots and all that stuff. And when we come back, first pitch is right after this, right here on Moose Country 106.7 FM, Moose106.com, and iHeartRadio, your home for Express Baseball.
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0: 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My name is Noah Schwartz, and after a rain delay of almost 2 hours, just about an hour and 50 minutes or so, we are just about ready to get this ball game started. We're in the pregame show when the rains first came. As we get ready to go right now between your Eau Claire Express and the Thunder Bay Border Cats for the first of, depending on how you look at it, either a two-game series or a four-game home-and-home series, as the Express will be hosting these Thunder Bay Border Cats back home at Carson Park the day after tomorrow. As we get ready to go, it'll be Mateo Perry on the mound, as Perry, the 6'4 right-hander and the junior out of Troy University. Perry this season, 6 appearances, a 1-2 record, over 21 and a third innings thrown, as he's given up 13 earned runs, with 3 more coming unearned on 23 hits, walking 8 and striking out 20. Good for a 5.48 ERA and a whip of 1.45 for Perry, the righty for the Thunder Bay Border Cats. Getting things started for your Eau Claire Express, it'll be Philip Chong, Matthew Mollick, and Anthony Martinez at the top of the order, as the Express looking to get off of what has become a two-game losing streak here for your Eau Claire Express. Quick look at the defensive alignment here for the Thunder Bay Border Cats. Mark Ross the second is in right field. Bennett Crafton is in center field. And Jimmy Peltier is in left. Alex Keen is playing first base. Stevie Waters is at second. Jesus Vasquez is at third. And Nate Negri is at short, with Steven Spallita catching the balls and the strikes from Perry on the mound. As Thunder Bay in this ballgame, taking a look at your uniform matchup, black caps with the TB logo, white jerseys with black pinstripes, black letters and numbers, and the black and red TB logo on the chest, and then white pants, no pinstripes here for Thunder Bay, wearing an alternate uniform, celebrating Port Arthur Stadium, turning 75 years old here in Thunder Bay. Meanwhile, for your Eau Claire Express, it is the standard road look. It is the navy blue caps with the white front panel and the light blue EC logo, the navy blue jerseys, the blue and orange gradients, and the blue letters and numbers with the gray pants here on the road. And so we get ready to go here just about an hour and 45 minutes behind schedule, thanks to Mother Nature and quite a rainstorm that rolled through. But the field looks like it is in great shape, as it'll be a righty-righty matchup. Perry is ready, and the first pitch home to Philip Chong at the plate is a called strike on the low inside corner, and we are underway at 6:50 p.m. Eastern Daylight Time. It is 69 degrees and overcast. Can't rule out the threat of rain as the night goes on, as Philip Chong, a 2-0-2 hitter, the 0-1 misses inside that time. Evens up the count now. A ball and a strike for Philip Chong, who's got a home run and 9 RBI this season here for the Express. 4 stolen bases off the team lead, which Cade Palkowski hangs on to, as Chong stole his 20th base for the Express last night. 1-1 is outside, moves the count now. 2 balls and a strike for Philip Chong, the Stanford Cardinal, in the one spot. And Chong has some opportunity to make up some ground here against Palkowski, as the two teammates vie for the most stolen bases on the team. Not sure that either is actually worried about that, as the 2-1 bounce foul. It is strike 2 to Philip Chong, but it's something interesting for us fans to keep our eyes on as the season winds down. Counting tonight, just 14 games left here in the regular season for your Eau Claire Express, hoping to lock up that second half championship and the playoff berth that comes with it. As Perry, the 2-2 swung on, bounced foul, third base side. Started off fair, but took a left turn, and Chong will stay alive at the plate. 2 balls and 2 strikes here for Philip Chong. Bases empty and nobody out here for Chong, coming in a 2-0-2 hitter. As Chong got the night off last night, stole that 20th base 2 nights ago in Wausau. Went 0-for-3, but a walk and a sacrifice hit as he sends the 2-2 down into right field. And Philip Chong's not content with a single. He's going to start the game with a leadoff double for your Eau Claire Express. Chong with the double puts him at second. It's a runner at second and nobody out. Now for Matthew Mollick, the Express left fielder out of the University of St. Thomas. As Mollick stands in and ready at the plate, runner at second and nobody out for the Express here as we get started top of the first inning. As Matthew Mollick, the St. Thomas Tommy at the plate, 255 hitter this season for the Trains. Perry on the mound has got the sign from Spoleta behind the plate for the Border Cats. First pitch to Matthew Mollick. This is just outside. It is ball one as Matthew Mollick comes in, a 255 hitter for your Eau Claire Express. Mollick again with the night off last night. 2 nights ago went 0-for-3 but was hit by a pitch and thrown out at home plate trying to score. 1-0. Swung on, grounded over towards second. Waters is up with it. The throw on to first is in time for the first out of the ballgame. A 4-3 ground out retires Mollick, but he does advance Philip Chong over to third. It is a runner at third and one away now for Anthony Martinez, the Express third baseman out of Bradley University. As Martinez stands ready, he'll be another righty-righty matchup here for Perry on the mound. Chong at third and one away. It's Mateo Perry out of Troy University brings the hands together. First pitch home. That one misses outside. Ball one to Anthony Martinez. Martinez, a 326 hitter this season, leads the Express in doubles with 12 of them. But if Philip Chong keeps hitting the ball like that, like he did on his leadoff double, then Martinez may have to be careful, as the 1-0 home to Martinez. This is outside and low, 2 balls and no strikes. Now for Anthony Martinez, the Express third baseman. It is Chong at third and one away now for Martinez. Perry, the 2-0 home. That one misses inside now. 3 balls and no strikes here for Anthony Martinez. Three and 0 the count to Martinez as Perry one pitch away from the first walk of the ball game, the 3-0 inside, ball four. It is a four-pitch, one-out walk for Anthony Martinez to put runners at the corners and one away as Martinez will not try to add another RBI to his total. So runners at the corners, one away. Holland Brock gets a chance as Brock, the Express designated hitter, trying to score Philip Chong from third. Here as we look for our first run of the game in the top of the first inning between Eau Claire and Thunder Bay. Righty-righty matchup. Perry misses outside, ball one after a four-pitch walk to Martinez. That's five in a row from Perry. Holland Brock, a 346 hitter, leads the Express in hits with 55 of them. And it looks like before the 1-0, they've handed Perry something. I have no idea what that is, but he's using it to kind of scrape some of the mud and the muck out of his cleats, hopefully getting him a better grip. Runners at the corners and one away here for Holland Brock is the 1-0. That time a called strike finds the zone at 91 miles an hour on the fastball. Count moves even at a ball and a strike for Holland Brock. Mentioned that he leads the Express in hits. Also does so in the RBI category. Got 36 this season as the 1-1 bounced foul, strike two. Holland Brock, the man out of Montevallo. Five home runs this season for your Eau Claire Express. He's the cleanup man in the DH spot. Two on, one out. Runners at the corners for the Trains here in the top of the first inning. Brock takes a breath, stands back in as Perry gets back to the rubber. Chong at third, Martinez at first, one away. A ball and two strikes the count for Holland Brock. Runner goes as the 1-2 runs inside and hits him. So Martinez does not get the stolen base, but he does get second as Holland Brock aboard at first on the hit by pitch to load the bases with one out. Now for Jackson Schumacher, the catcher out of Bradley University. As Schumacher will be another righty-righty matchup here for Mateo Perry. It is Philip Chong at third after a leadoff double. Behind him at second is Anthony Martinez on a walk, and at first it's Holland Brock on a hit-by-pitch. Bases loaded, one away for the five-spot man Schumacher here, top of the first inning. Righty-righty matchup once again. As the first pitch swung on, that's down the first baseline and down into right field. That will bring home at least one run. It'll bring home two on a two-run double from Jackson Schumacher. And your Eau Claire Express lead Thunder Bay by a score of 2-0. Schumacher up to 26 RBI on the season on the second double of the inning for the Express. Moves Holland Brock over to third base, scores Martinez from second and Chong from third, and brings Jake Busson to the plate now as Busson standing ready. Jake Busson, the shortstop for the Express out of the University of Illinois, Chicago. Two in scoring position and one away here for the Express, top of the first inning as Perry's first pitch swung on. That one fouled on the first base side, strike one for Jake Busson. A 208 hitter, but a 426 on base percentage here for Busson. 21 times been hit by a pitch this season, 47 in his career. That is a franchise record for Jake Busson. Two in scoring position and one away. Perry brings the hands together, stares at Brock, the lead runner at third, as the 0-1 foul tipped into the glove of Spoleta behind the plate, strike two. Here for Jake Busson. Busson will take a breath after that foul ball. Eau Claire leading Thunder Bay 2-0, top of the first, runners in scoring position and still one away for Busson in the sixth spot. Here's pitch number 20 of the inning from Perry as the 0-2 swung on. That's up the middle and through down into center field. That will bring home a run on the RBI single from Jake Busson. His 31st run batted in of the season. Scores Holland Brock from third, advances Jackson Schumacher, and makes this a 3-0 lead for your Eau Claire Express in the top of the third inning. It is runners at the corners and one away now for the seven-spot man for the Express. It's Sawyer Stein, as Stein, the first baseman for Eau Claire out of the University of Iowa. Last time the Express were in Iowa, got to speak with Sawyer Stein over lunch and found out that he's a pretty big Badgers fan. As the first pitch he sees is grounded up the middle and through, that'll be an RBI single, scoring Schumacher from third. Stein aboard at first with the RBI single, making this 4-0 Express. Sawyer Stein said that if the Wisconsin Badgers did field a baseball team, that would have been his dream school. But, of course, they don't. He stays in the Big Ten, goes to the University of Iowa. For the man out of Eau Claire Memorial High School, he gets his 22nd RBI of the season, as it's a quick mound visit for Thunder Bay. It's Stein at first, Bussin and at second, and four runs already across for your Eau Claire Express here in the top of the first inning.

0: here for Mateo Perry. Just two left-handed bats in the Express lineup today. Two on and one out. First pitch, a called strike on the low outside corner. Nothing and one to Ethan Miller. It's Ethan Miller transferring to the University of Central Oklahoma out of the University of Arkansas. The University of Arkansas, Rich Mountain. Two on and one out now is the 0-1 to Miller. Well outside, diving stop. The throw goes behind the runner, Bussin to second, but he had already taken off toward third, and he will get there on what will be scored, I'm sure, is a wild pitch. So it is runners at the corners and one away here for Miller, and the count evens up now. A ball and a strike for Ethan Miller at the plate. Runners at the corners and one out here for Miller. Perry, the 1-1, swung on, lined foul, first base side. We'll move the count now. A ball and two strikes for Ethan Miller, who at UARM hit 338 this spring, seven home runs, and drove in 38 RBI. Runners at the corners and one away for Miller, the right fielder. As Perry comes set. Comes home, 1-2 to Miller. Swung on that one. Bounced softly up the middle. Could be two. Negree onto Waters for one. The throw to first is not in time. So it is a fielder's choice for Ethan Miller. Not sure if he gets the RBI, but Bussin does score. Stein is retired for out number two. And it is a 6-4 fielder's choice for Ethan Miller. Miller does get credited with the RBI on the fielder's choice. That'll make this 5-0 Eau Claire. Here heading to the 9 spot, it is the left-handed batting second baseman, Adam Salazar. Salazar for your Eau Claire Express, a 263 hitter, takes the first pitch outside, ball one. On what is the 26th pitch of the inning for Mateo Perry. As if Perry hits pitch number 35 in an inning, he will not be eligible to return for another inning of work. Miller at first and two away as the 1-0 to Salazar chopped on the ground towards second. This will do it. Waters on to first, and that retires the side. But nine men come to the plate for the Express in the top of the first inning. Five of them score. It's 5-0. As we get our first look tonight at Amarian Stanberry on the mound, next on your home for Express Baseball.
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0: Thanks, Howie. Getting ready for the bottom of the first inning. Amarian Stanberry is on the mound. He is a 6'4 right-hander and a sophomore out of Miami-Dade Community College. As Stanberry this season, 8 appearances and 1 start. He's got no record over 14 innings full, giving up 8 earned runs, 9 more coming unearned on 9 hits. Walking 12 and striking out 17 for Stanberry, giving him a 5.14 ERA and a whip of 1.5 for Amarian Stanberry on the mound. As it is 5-0 Eau Claire after the top of the first, heading to the bottom of the first. Negri, Spallita, and Pelche do up here.

for the Border Cats. As here comes Nate Negree. Negree, the shortstop out of the University of Central Arkansas, a 262 hitter. Stanberry's first pitch is swung on, bounced foul, third base side. That will be strike one. As Anthony Martinez, the express third baseman, was over there to field it, even though it was not a playable ball. Or rather, it was a playable ball, just not a fair ball. Important distinction oftentimes. As the 0-1, that time a called strike two from Stanberry. Looked like a fastball on the outer third. Quickly nothing and two here for Nate Negree. He's got a home run and six RBI this season. Get you a look at your defensive alignment for the Express after this at bat as the 0-2 check swing misses just low and away. Count moves a ball and two strikes here for Nate Negree. 5-0 Express here, bottom of the first inning. Stanberry's 1-2, swung on and missed. Strike three as Amarian Stanberry picks up his 18th strikeout of the season, starts the outing with a K. It is one out and the base is empty. We are just past the 7 o'clock hour here in Thunder Bay, the 6 o'clock hour back home in the Chippewa Valley. Time to remind you that you're listening to Express Baseball on Moose Country 106.7 FM, Moose106.com, and iHeartRadio. As Steven Spallita, the left-handed batting catcher, takes a look at one low, ball one. Here for Spallita, who leads the Thunder Bay Border Cats in batting average at .333. Base is empty and one away here, bottom of the first as Stanberry's 1-0. Did he go? They say that Spallita held up on the check swing. Count moves two balls and no strikes for Steven Spallita, who's got a home run and 10 RBI this season out of the University of Louisiana Lafayette. As the 2-0 sent back foul almost up here. Couldn't get my hands on it. But it was mighty loud off of the crowd mic up there. I'll get the next one. I was looking down at my scoreboard. That one kind of ricocheted off of the window frame up here. 2-1. That one misses low. Three balls and a strike to Steven Spallita. Here at Thunder Bay and, of course, back home in Eau Claire, the only two ballparks in the Northwoods League where the press box is up on top of the grandstand. As the 3-1 swung on high in the air out toward deep center field, Philip Chong to the warning track. He can't make the play in the fog. As that one drops, it'll be a one-out double for Steven Spallita. As it'll be a runner at second and one away for Thunder Bay, they show some signs of life. Quick look at your defensive alignment here, as it will be Ethan Miller in right field, Philip Chong in center field, and Matthew Mollick in left. Sawyer Stein's playing first base. Adam Salazar is at second. Anthony Martinez at third. And Jake Busson at short, with Jackson Schumacher catching the balls and the strikes from Amarian Stanberry on the mound. As Jimmy Peltier coming to the plate, the left fielder out of Colorado State University, Pueblo. Righty-righty matchup here for Stanberry with a runner at second and one away. Stanberry will throw back towards second, and back in safely is Spallita. As Spallita with that one-out double, fog might be a strong word, but I don't know how to describe this weather. It's certainly foggy the further on you look, as now they're calling a balk on Stanberry ahead of the 0-0 pitch to Peltier. That will move Spallita up to third. Thunder Bay with a runner at third, and one away here, bottom of the first. But it certainly played some trouble with Philip Chong, who got to the warning track in center field and missed that ball by less than a yard, as the sky has turned completely opaque here in Thunder Bay. As the first pitch, a called strike, nothing and one to Jimmy Peltier, a 273 hitter at the plate for Thunder Bay in their third spot. He's their left fielder. Runner at third is Spallita, and one away is Stanberry's 0-1. That time just inside, evens things up, a ball and a strike. But the Express dugout liked it. You could hear that one. Runner at third and one away. It's a 5-0 Eau Claire lead here in the bottom of the first inning from Thunder Bay. 1-1. That one just outside. And Lowe moves the count. Two balls and a strike here for Jimmy Peltier. Pair of home runs and six RBI here for Peltier this season, as Stanberry looks into Schumacher for the sign ahead of the 2-1.
Runner at third is Spallita as that one swung on and fouled first base side. Sounded like it hit something metal. As the count evens now, 2 balls and 2 strikes here for Jimmy Peltier. Spallita at third and one out here for Peltier. 2-2 misses outside and low. Ball three rides the count full here for Peltier. Now to CSU Pueblo standing in. The runner at third is Spallita. Peltier with 6 RBI this season, looking for a 7th. Stanberry trying to keep that goose egg on the board defensively for Eau Claire. As the 3-2 hit in the air out toward left field. That one down on a hop ahead of Matthew Mollick. And coming home to score on the RBI single to left will be Spallita. That makes this a 5-1 ball game. Well, the rain delay that we had to get things started certainly did not put the bats to sleep. We were supposed to get started about 4:05 back home Central Time. Right now, if I'm doing the math right, it is 6:12 back home in Eau Claire. It is a 5-1 ball game. Eau Claire still leading after that big first inning as we're here in the bottom of the first. Runner at first and one away for the 4-spot man, Alex Keene, who swings on the first pitch he sees, sends it high on the air, third base side, and Anthony Martinez runs out of real estate that one out of the ballpark on the third base side. That'll be strike one here for Alex Keene. As Keene, the first baseman for Thunder Bay out of the University of North Carolina, Asheville, a 262 hitter at the plate, a lefty for Amarian Stanberry on the mound. Peltier at first and one away. Stanberry throws behind the runner at first, and they're going to call that a balk for the second time this inning. I don't know. I'm really not sure about that one. And now Stanberry having a quick conference with the first base umpire who called it. As now it looks like the rain's starting to fall again. You might be able to hear a little bit of the rain on the metal roof that the crowd mic is sitting on. As the 0-1 home misses inside, moves the count. Now a ball and a strike to Alex Keene, who did not look like he was ready for the pitch. We were already delayed by just about a little under 2 hours. As the rain coming back here to Thunder Bay. Peltier at second and one away, bottom of the first. Stanberry, the 1-1 fouled on the third base side, strike two. Some fans are going for cover. Others are bringing out umbrellas. As the rain falls for the second time this evening, this Thunder Bay team has played a number of doubleheaders lately. They certainly don't want to play another one, and they are going to try and play through whatever they can. As they did not get back from lacrosse until 8:30 a.m. this morning, local time. As the 1-2 misses low and inside. 2 balls and 2 strikes here for Alex Keene. Keene, a 262 hitter with a home run and the most RBI on the Border Cats this season, 28 of them. Leads them in that category. The runner at second is Peltier and one away. Stanberry, the 2-2 home. That one swung on, flown foul, third base side over the seats. Count evens, or rather remains even, 2 balls, 2 strikes, with one out and one on here for Alex Keene. If it didn't wreak such havoc on the sport of baseball, I think rain would be my favorite weather. I mean, just listening to the staccato of raindrops is a very calming thing. As the 2-2 misses inside, ball three gets away from Schumacher, and aboard at third is Peltier on the wild pitch. And it looks like we are going to go to a rain delay after that wild pitch for the second time this inning, as they're going to bring the tarp out once again. Getting just a little bit too heavy here in Thunder Bay, so we'll give producer Dan Price a second. We'll tell you that right now your Eau Claire Express leading the Thunder Bay Border Cats by a score of 5-1. With one out and a runner at third in the bottom of the first inning. As they are rolling out the tarp for the second time tonight here in Thunder Bay, hoping that this one will not take too much longer, as we will send it to some classic country. We heard from some Willie Nelson. We heard from some Buck Owens. Wonder what we will hear from next.
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1: Welcome in, everybody. We're in our second rain delay of the night here in Thunder Bay, Ontario, and Port Arthur Stadium, where your Eau Claire Express are leading the Thunder Bay Border Cats in the bottom of the first inning by a score of 5-1 here in this ballgame. It's a lot of fun, but not sure if we're going to get this one in. The rain has stopped, but they're working on the field. Nothing official as of yet, as they pulled the tarp and they're doing a lot of raking. No more diamond dry. At least they haven't brought any more out yet. So we'll keep our eyes peeled on that. We'll let you know anything as soon as we have it. The rumor floating around here is they're looking at a first pitch of 8:45 local time, which would be 7:45 back home in Eau Claire. But your guess is as good as mine at this point. So we will keep an eye on that. We will hope that things kind of change, and we will let you know. Until then.